probably going to sell out, maybe even this long weekend. 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It is happening June 20th, which is like 2 weeks away. 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

0: $1 tiger. It is Don't Worry Baby on Fresh 92.7. Hey, you got Lukey with you for your weekend, Brekkie, and your Sunday. On the way, the hottest track in the UK at the moment. Love is what you'll find. Prosper and Clooney on the way, backed up with a very lucky gal who got married this week. Don't show up, don't show up, don't come out, don't come out, don't stop caring about me now. Congratulations to Dua Lipa, Callum Turner. I saw Charlie XCX at her, like, pre-wedding show, and Troye Sivan was also there. I love it when my faves link up. I love it. It's both coming up on Fresh 92.7.
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1: Oh, good morning. Hey, you got Luke here with you for your weekend brekkie. Hopefully you're having a cracking Sunday on your long weekend. I'll tell you what, I'm going out tonight. Shouts if you're going out tonight. Anyone else? And I haven't been out on a long weekend Sunday in what feels like years. Like, do you know what I mean? I feel like when I was younger, I used to make a big thing out of it. And I'd be like, oh, it's a long weekend, so we've got to be going out on the Sunday. But, you know, I'm actually doing it for the first time in a while because I've got an event on. And I'm like, I'm kind of excited for that, like, Monday chill day where you just recover. It's great. I'm going to get you in the mood. I've got a wine back of the week that's going to set the mood for your long weekend Sunday. But right now, it's Kiki Wera with Pool on Fresh.

Katie B, Katie on a Mission on Fresh 92.7. Hey, you got Luke here with you for your weekend brekkie. Hopefully you're having a great Sunday so far. Hey, this time every single Sunday, I like to play a wind back track of my picking. And I did mention that I am going out for a Sunday fun day today for the first time in a hot minute. And I thought I'd pick a song that will get me in the mood and hopefully get you in the mood from UK icon Talisa, who was a judge on the UK X Factor. She released a solo album once called The Female Boss. She was in some puff shoulder pad number. This track came out in 2012. It is pure 2010s EDM dance anthem. Good stuff. And apparently it was really controversial. There's a lot of controversy, but the people in the UK loved it. So Talisa, Young, it plays now on Fresh.

0: Anti-Up, it is I Cannot on Fresh 92.7. Hey, you got Luke here with you for your weekend, Brekkie, and your Sunday, and on the way, winding it back to the days, back when I first started here at Fresh 92.7 with Sigala and Becky Hill. Gosh, Becky Hill is only just sounding better as she has gone on in her career. I honestly love that woman so much. Another track on the way that I can't help but turn up when it comes on the radio. Still not sick of Mole Grab's Flip on Milky's Just The Way You Are. And if you love a Mole Grab Flip, his Flip on Dean Turdley's Acting Tough is incredible. Defo, check that out if you're looking for something to listen to. But until then, keep it locked on Fresh.
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Fresh 92.7, Twin Diplomacy, it is nothing left. You've got Luke here with you for your weekend brekkie on your Sunday. And birthday's the word in my life at the moment. I mean, first of all, shout out to my good Judy, Harry. It's his birthday today, 25, quarter of a century, mate. Let me play a bit of a birthday song for you. One thing about me and my friends is we have like a full like list of birthday theme songs that we have to sing to each other on our birthdays. Katy Perry's birthday being one of them. Nicki Minaj's Pink birthday. Rihanna's birthday cake. None of those are probably going to play at Fresh 360, our Boiler Room inspired 28th birthday event happening June 20th at District Nightclub. 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Loose part 3 on Fresh.

0: Leighton Giordani, it is Destiny on Fresh 92.7. Hey, you got Lukey with you for your weekend, Brekkie on your Sunday. Got to get out of here. Get my long weekend going. Before I do, though, the second biggest dance track in the UK at the moment. Anoda and 54 Ultra Talk To You is coming up in less than minutes. Also on the way, the funkiest bass line on Fresh at the moment. Yeah, my knees currently are bopping along to that one. It's brand new from MK and Poppy Basco. It's called Zone. Keep it locked here at Fresh to hear those. And to hear Baz, he's in next. I'll catch ya sometime this week. Ciao, ciao.
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It's Noz for your Sunday morning. That was All the Time by John Summit and the Chainsmokers. We've got lots in store as we celebrate your week on Fresh. A big week it was, of course. But we're going to start off with this next one, This Feeling by Ben Gerrans, here on the Beat of Adelaide, Fresh 92.7. You're giving me this.

0: Fresh 92.7, it's Noz for your Sunday morning. That was Like a Prayer by Josh Farwaz. And, of course, it's a wonderful Sunday morning across the city. Finally, some patches of sun in the sky as you look out. It's been some doom and gloom for us out there in Adelaide with the crappy weather recently and the constant patches of fog and rain. But it's good to see some sun. I've never understood it. It's meant to be 18 degrees across the city today, but it says it feels like 17 degrees. I've never understood that, because why say it feels like 17 degrees if it's 18 degrees? Is it not 17 degrees if it feels like 17 degrees? Someone explain that to me. Anyway, got lots coming up for you in the next half an hour. I'm with you till 2 p.m. Stick with us. 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

0: Fresh 92.7, that was right here by Rehab and Rhodes. That is the Beat of Adelaide, of course, jamming out to the studio here to that one. And we'll be jamming out to the next one, Lights Burn Dimmer by Fred Again and Jamie T, now playing here on Fresh 92.7.
1: Remember that night at the Hippodrome? Never knew that look when you look at me. Nervous as hell, so I didn't win a lot. You're the salt, I'm the lemon on the top. Heart quickened, south of the river. Mouth full of vinny, sitting cans full of liquor. Street light flickers, feel it in my blood. Any which way I turn out, the lights burn dimmer and I...

I'm a life, I'm a life, I'm a life, I'm a life, I'm a life, I'm a life, I'm a life, I'm a life, I'm a life, I'm a life, I'm a life, I'm a life, I'm a life, I'm a life, I'm a life, I'm a life, I'm a life, I'm a life, I'm a life, I'm a life, I'm a life, I'm a life, I'm a life, I'm a life, I'm a life, I'm a life, I'm a life, I'm a life, I'm a life, I'm a life, I'm a life, I'm a life, I'm a life, I'm a life, I'm a life, I'm a life, I'm a life, I'm a life, I'm a life, I'm a life, I'm a life, I'm a life, I'm a life, I'm a life, I'm a life, I'm a life, I'm a life, I'm a life, I'm a life, I'm a life, I'm a life, I'm a life, I'm a life, I'm a life, I'm a life, I'm a life, I'm a life, I'm a life, I'm a life, I'm a life, I'm a life, I'm a life, I'm a life,

0: 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You're with Noz for your Sunday morning. Hope everyone's doing well. I've woken up quite rusty this morning, so mind a bit of a messy start to the show, of course. But as you do after you go out, as an Adelaidean, you are required by law to go out and hit Hindley, and I quote, hit Hindley as hard as you can on a Saturday night once a month, and that I did last night. And of course, if you were there, it was quite a messy night, but it was of course a lot of fun, as you're supposed to be young and you are supposed to be wild and you are supposed to be free. That's what they say in the song, young, wild and free. Of course, I'll be young, wild and free again at Fresh's 28th birthday. It's gonna be heaps of fun on the 20th of June. I better get used to waking up and feeling a bit messy, because that's going to be a great night out. If you aren't coming to our 28th birthday, you've missed your opportunity. It's sold out. Fresh's 28th birthday. Fresh 360 is, of course, brought to us by Shed King. One call, one team, one seamless build. Shed King. Of course, stick with us for the next half an hour. Got lots of bangers coming up for you here on the Beat of Adelaide. Fresh 92.7.
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Forever by Zalaan here on Fresh 92.7. It's Noz for your Sunday afternoon, filling in today, of course. And it's just past midday, which means I've got a new one to play for you. James Hype. It's called Serotonin. It's playing here now on the Beat of Adelaide, Fresh 92.7.

0: Fresh 92.7 filling in for your weekend. You're with Noz for your Sunday afternoon. Just gone by 12:15. That was Orla by Nimino. Of course, always jamming out to that one here in the studio. Of course, a great weekend here in Adelaide going on right now, but not a great weekend in the landscape of the world. If you haven't seen the news that was on yesterday, a bloodbath on Wall Street. They've been saying the stock market taking an absolute crashing and a thrashing yesterday. The big tech companies taking the biggest losses. If you did not see it, it's all over the news. Trump was not happy. I've only watched The Wolf on Wall Street, so I don't really understand how the stock market works, but I'm told by my AI that it is not the same thing. So I need to actually invest in researching. Whilst I've got some time here this afternoon, have a look through what Wall Street actually is in the stock market. But that's boring, so I'm just going to jam to some good tunes here in the studio. Chuck me a message if you know how it works, Wall Street, if you know how anything works in the stock market. 0428927927. I'm waiting on your messages. You're with Noz. 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

That was brand new, The Ceiling by West End, featuring Olivia Sebastianelli here on Fresh 92.7. You're hanging out with Noz. Go download that one on your streaming apps, but don't leave us just yet. We've got a good one coming up for you next. Mitsubishi by Gordon City, featuring Mukia. I absolutely love it. It's playing now on the Beat of Adelaide, Fresh 92.7.

0: He's totally addicted to bass. That was the Dom Dollar Relapse by Pure Tone. Addicted to bass here on Fresh 92.7. You're hanging out with Noz for your Sunday afternoon filling in, of course. Guys, hope everyone's doing well. Just been watching the news here in the studio. And did you know the cost of living is that bad that in Monaco for the Grand Prix, it is costing you $800,000 to park your super yacht? $800,000 because there is not enough space in the harbour for all the billionaires to bring their super yachts in. So you have to pay the government of Monaco $800,000. This bloody world is bringing us down. How are you meant to survive? Anyway, just an interesting take by CNN there, of course. Lots coming up for you in your next hour before the top of the hour, 1 o'clock. Love You More Air at the end and Never Alone and Nobody to Love by Sigma. What a banger. All coming up before the top of the hour here on the Beat of Adelaide, Fresh 92.7.
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with Nas. That was Satisfied by Calvin Harris and Jazzy. And as we enter our 1 p.m. hour, I want to play you my favorite, absolute favorite John Summit song right now. It's called With Me, featuring Julia Wolf, playing here now on the Beat of Adelaide, Fresh 92.7.

0: It's Noz for your Sunday afternoon. That was Leighton Giordani and ARCO. She's a Devil. Played just here on the Beat of Adelaide, Fresh 92.7. Hope everyone's doing well. I've got news into the studio. Drum roll effect cued. Pretend I had sound effects, guys. I don't have sound effects because this is a budget show and I can't figure out how to find the sound effects board. I did just spend the whole last break trying to do it, but pretend the drums is played. Guys, you've missed out on your tickets to Fresh 360. Of course, that's our 28th birthday party. But I've got good news for you that's just come into the studio. Drum roll again. And of course, you cannot hear a drum roll. I'm hitting the table in front of me because I do not have a soundboard, as I said. You have missed out on your opportunity. But if you get to the event early on June the 20th, you can get limited tickets that will remain at the door. There are not many tickets. You'll have to come up and you'll have to beg. But of course, you don't want to get FOMO and you won't want to miss out. 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Lots coming up for you. 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

That was My Loving by Sonny Federa and Crystal here on Fresh 92.7. You're with Noz. I want to keep playing you great tunes. And, of course, this one I just love to keep playing for you. 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

0: Darling by Lude featuring Sean Paul and Brody. You got to love Sean Paul. A little bit of Sean Paul in your day. Doesn't it make it all okay? Look at me. I'm Dr. Seuss out here. I'm just coming up with that on the spot. Guys, we got to love the Adelaide scene of dance recently, don't we? Last night, Culture in Adelaide. It was big. It was huge, actually. If you weren't there, I actually wasn't there, but I know a lot of people that were there. I know I like to bring things up that I don't go to. Of course, got FOMO. It was. It looked like a whole lot of fun. If anyone was there, chuck me through a message to the studio, 0428927927. But I won't be reading it now because I'm heading off for the day. You've got Ellie in for your Sunday afternoon, of course, from 2 to 4pm. I've loved filling in and hanging out with you guys on your Sunday afternoon. Stick with us. A lot coming up for you for the rest of the Arvo here on the Beat of Adelaide. Fresh 92.7. This is Noz. Thanks for hanging out with me.
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What is up? You're hanging out with Ellie on Fresh 92.7. That was Entwined by Sub Focus and Grimes. What a lovely way to start the show this Sunday afternoon. It has been a tad second since I've been on the show. I did have a wedding to go to last week, my cousin's wedding. Cried. My mascara went everywhere, went all over my dress. It was an emotional time. I also haven't been to a wedding in a hot minute, and it was my cousin's. It was just so beautiful, and the weather cleared out just for one day, but can't say much about the weather actually being good this week. I mean, it's like I've permanently had like the same jeans trying to dry in front of the heater in my house. And instead, you walk into my house and there's no like Febreze type scent. It just smells like damp jeans, which is kind of the equivalent to like wet dog. Anyway, chill here for this next one. This is Car Crash by Jiggets and Charlotte Plank. Don't go anywhere on Fresh.

0: featuring Oaks. You're hanging out with Ellie on Fresh. And I don't know why, but it is the most awkward experience letting someone know that something is stuck in their teeth or they have random toothpaste around their mouth. It's icky. It's icky for me to think about. And I don't know if you feel the same. Like, do I want to be the cause of your embarrassment if you have a random leafy green from your salad stuck in your teeth? No, I really don't. I want to save you the embarrassment and me the random embarrassment when I'm interrupting our deep and meaningful to tell you that, hey, there's a speck of the leaf just right there. No, not there. Just a bit over. Yep. No, you almost had it. Like, it's just so awkward. And the reason that I am talking about this is because I was at a birthday breakfast this morning for my friend's birthday, and one of my work friends across the table actually had just a little dabble of leftover sauce on the side of her mouth, and I didn't have the heart to tell her. And I mean, we were just all talking across the table, and I didn't want to go, hey, you just got some leftover sauce over there. I don't know. It's just so awkward, and I know you feel the same. You definitely do. It's a humbling experience. Oh, you're listening to Fresh.
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was Like a Prayer, the Josh Fawaz remix. You're hanging out on Fresh 92.7 with Ellie, and oh my goodness, like, the original Like a Prayer by Madonna is amazing as it is, and that was a work of art. I am all for bringing back just some absolute tunes that shaped that moment of time, and that one is it. I mean, Madonna is the moment, and she continues to be. She continues to surprise me, and she continues to, for some reason, fuel my girl crush on her. Like, I'm absolutely fixated upon her, and I literally had no complaints the other week when I went over to Mum and Dad's, and Dad put Madonna on the TV, and we just all sat in the lounge room watching Vogue. I mean, that is very good enrichment time, must I say. Anyways, let's keep these good tunes going. This next one's Borderline by Eli Oakes and Lavinia. Don't go anywhere. You're tuning into Fresh.

0: That was Dive Into Me by Alok and Khalid. You're tuning here with Ellie on Fresh 92.7, and Fresh is turning 28 years old. We are cranking it up with a Boiler Room inspired event at the District Nightclub Adelaide, headlined by Seek and Destroy, including all the best DJs in the underground Adelaide scene. I know you're someone who obviously froths a beautiful DJ session, 360 club experience. I'm sure you've seen it all on your TikTok, all on your Instagram reels, and you've thought, damn, I really wish stuff like this happened in Adelaide. Damn, nothing interesting happens in Adelaide. Well, there's no excuse. There is no excuse. Second release is almost gone. Don't miss out on our very first Boiler Room inspired event on June 20th. Head over right now. 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I'm sorry. You heard it here on Fresh.
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1: Remember that night at the Hippodrome? Never knew that look when you look at me. Nervous as hell, so I didn't win a lot. You're the salt, I'm the lemon on the top. Heart quickened, south of the river. Mouth full of vinny, sitting cans full of liquor. Street light flickers, feel it in my blood. Any which way I turn out, the lights burn dimmer and I...

I'm a life, I'm a life, I'm a life, I'm a life, I'm a life, I'm a life, I'm a life, I'm a life, I'm a life, I'm a life, I'm a life, I'm a life, I'm a life, I'm a life, I'm a life, I'm a life, I'm a life, I'm a life, I'm a life, I'm a life, I'm a life, I'm a life, I'm a life, I'm a life, I'm a life, I'm a life, I'm a life, I'm a life, I'm a life, I'm a life, I'm a life, I'm a life, I'm a life, I'm a life, I'm a life, I'm a life, I'm a life, I'm a life, I'm a life, I'm a life, I'm a life, I'm a life, I'm a life, I'm a life, I'm a life, I'm a life, I'm a life, I'm a life, I'm a life, I'm a life, I'm a life, I'm a life, I'm a life, I'm a life, I'm a life, I'm a life, I'm a life, I'm a life, I'm a life, I'm a life, I'm a life, I'm a life, I'm a life,

Lights Burn Dimmer by Fred again and Jamie T hanging out with Ellie on Fresh. And I want you to sweep into the text line if you have experienced being blamed for something you haven't done. 0428 927 927. What have you been blamed for that you know you didn't do? Because tell me why I walked into Kmart today just to test out some body mists, right? And it's not even like these body mists are expensive. They're like $5. I mean, it's Kmart. I live out of home. I'm always going there for just $5 crap that I don't need. Excuse my language. Anyway, I'm trying out these body mists and they were already unwrapped. Obviously, Kmart is not a chemist warehouse. They do not provide testers. So there's plastic everywhere. There's cardboard everywhere. The absolute poor filth that these fumes were sitting in, they were desecrated. So I thought, okay, I didn't create the crime scene, but I'll add to it. So I was spraying myself with all these different perfumes, you know. I was like sandalwood mixed with musk, mixed with vanilla, mixed with coconut. Just and a random Sabrina Carpenter knockoff of a perfume. Like all these scents that didn't make sense. And this lady behind me, I didn't realize she worked there. And she was looking at me with the most furrowed brows and the glasses at the end of her nostrils being like, I can't believe you've done this. And I looked at the crime scene and I was like, oh my gosh, she thinks I've created this. I looked at her, looked at the exit, quickly ran to the self-serve aisle just to buy my $2 card, listening to my thoughts being like, Ellie, why did you stop? You did not need a random body mist, especially from Kmart. And I quickly ran out of there. Oh, I felt like I was going to be blamed if I spent one more second in her presence. Anyway, this next one's Breathe by Marlon Hofstadt. You're tuning into Fresh 92.7.

0: That was Kedema with Comes and Goes. What an amazing tune to drop on the show today. You're chilling with Ellie on Fresh. And I just want to mention, I was actually doing a little bit of a deep dive on Kedema because I was listening to a lot of his stuff. Amazing DJ. I found an interview, actually, where he mentioned that if he wasn't a DJ, he would actually be pretty content with being a pig farmer. Now, I absolutely recoiled at this interview. I mean, I'm not going to yuck your yum. If you want to be a pig farmer, go ahead. But if you don't know, which you wouldn't, because how would you know unless this is mentioned in a conversation, but I have a really intense fear of pigs. And this is a deep-rooted fear because I went to a farming school and I got shoved in a pig pen and I had to, like, herd 6 pigs into a pig pen while actually, like dry reaching. I'm not even exaggerating. I didn't even volunteer to do this. They just randomly picked a random student, and unfortunately, it was me at fault. But I just think that's a really fun fact because you wouldn't have thought that someone would have chosen that as their career path if they didn't turn out as a DJ. I wasn't picking it, and I actually don't want to think about it. But I mean, at least there's always another career option for Kedema. Oh, you're chilling here on Fresh.
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2: 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But the second best time is today. So yeah. You were right. You were both right.
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That was Rock the Rhythm. I Like That by Odd Mob, Richard Vision, Static Revenger featuring Luciana. You're hanging out with Ellie on Fresh. What a song. I mean, what a remix. I love the original. Love that remix. I just think it's the absolute song to put on when you're getting ready to go out to the club, or when you're having a mental breakdown that your makeup doesn't look the way you want it to, or your eyeliner is all off center. It just gets you back on track for absolutely feeling like a baddie. But we're going to head into a different vibe now. This next one is Beautiful by Anima and Joji. You're going to listen now. It's definitely a slow build, but love Joji and love Anima and Joji on this one. Absolutely beautiful song. And talking about beautiful, it is beautiful. Beautiful by Anima and Joji. Keep listening here on Fresh.

0: What is up? You're hanging out with Ellie for your Sunday afternoon. It has come to an end with an amazing song. That was A New Day by Sebastian Ingrosso featuring Celine Dion. What absolute icons. It has been a beautiful Sunday. You know, weather aside, it has been lovely company having you listen in to the show. And I hope you have a good start to your week next week. I actually have to head home and make a PowerPoint for my therapist. Long story. I just have to write down a lot of notes so I don't go off track. But whatever you're up to next week, make sure you tune in. Make sure you have a lovely rest of your Sunday, wherever you are, whatever you're doing. If you're working, I hope it finishes soon and you get to relax, kick your feet up, watch the TV, have a beautiful vino, whatever suits your swag. 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

The weather cold, the weather so chill, chilly, willy, penguin, feathered road. 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
1: Freddie in Morphett Vale, what inanimate object is annoying you this morning?
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7: We're back. Did you miss us? Are you hungry? Well, you better be, because it's that time of the night. It's Sunday night and we have our Mutuals menu ready for you. Thank you so much for turning on Fresh and joining us for More Than Mutuals. We are so excited to share these songs with you tonight. So since I like to do all the talking, I'll let Luca introduce this first one.
8: Let's do it. That's right. It's my time. Leave it with me. We got a crazy track coming up. What, you didn't expect this?
7: Wait. Luca, you're meant to introduce the song. That's what you're doing.
8: No, but I'm setting the scene. I'm setting the vibe.
7: Oh, I get it. The Hunger Games. Because they're hungry. It's time for our menu. That's clever. That's smart.
8: Thank you, but no. That's a much better reason for why that's being played, but I think, yeah.
7: There's another reason?
8: Nah, yours is better. We're gonna, I'll explain it, because it's not gonna make sense now, but your reason's better. But the next song we have is called The Huntress by Ella, and she kind of reminded me of Katniss Everdeen for some reason, so I wanted to play the whistle. She's from a small town in Queensland, and she's recently moved to Melbourne, aka the capital. Like, you know, I'm getting that District 12 to the capital vibes. And she is hunting down your feelings with this next track. The lyrics are deep. The vibes are absolutely whimsical. And yeah, you'll see what I mean. Here is The Huntress by Ella for your first track here on More Than Mutuals.
7: 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She really does remind me of Katniss Everdeen.

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1: So let's get the vibes going for this next one. I'm thinking indie dance.
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2: Finally, he's gone. Welcome to my room. No. It's just us. Those are just my posters. Welcome to Renee's room. Think girly pop coated in Y2K nostalgia. 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

iPod Touch. The track on repeat in Renee's room this week is A Grudge by Gemma Yolana. This is another one from my fave Sydney-based Princessa. If you've listened to Renee's room before, you've definitely heard her in here. And it's time. The final horror is here. This song is the first one she wrote for her EP, The Horrors of a Grudge. And it's about a relationship breakdown and how grudges can literally consume you. It's horrifying. She says, by the way, I'm a Scorpio, so forgive me. And girl, you are forgiven. And Gemma, if you're listening, hey, I'm a fan. And I just love how much of yourself and your emotions you pour into your music. As an overthinking, overly emotional Pisces, I really do appreciate this one. And I don't know if it's the red hair, but I feel you. Maybe we're just connected. So here it is, the final horror.

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1: Oh my gosh, I seriously love Gemma and I am so excited to hear the EP in full. Now, speaking of emotional girlies and music, this next one is the perfect fit for Renee's room. And yeah, of course I've got another song for you. Did you really think I was done? Seeing this artist live over the weekend was incredible. She supported Gelly Pop Alexia and now she is preparing her own tour for her EP, Mood Ring. This artist is definitely a diva when it comes to being moody. So get the tissues ready. It's time to cry our eyes out. Here is Crying Your Eyes Out by Holly Hebe in Renee's room on Fresh.

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1: I can hear the muffles through the wall. Are you okay? It sounds like there's quite some crying in here.
2: There was some crying, but that's all part of it. It's all part of it.
1: That's fair enough. I'm sad I had to miss that one out. Maybe I'll listen back and have a little cry myself.
2: You should. You definitely should.
1: Well, let's keep the show going. Up next, we've got Stowe. And Stowe is an artist who likes to make music that your ex hates to see coming.
2: I love that.
1: It's
2: awesome.
1: Oh my gosh. So here's Passive Lies from Stowe. 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
1: Well, I'm assuming they would hate it. It definitely does break the no contact rule.
0: Yeah, it would. It does.
1: Does it?
0: It counts?
1: Me oh my.
0: Huh?
1: Me oh my, that's the next song we're playing.
0: Oh my gosh, you're right. Me oh my, it's time for Athanasia, Australia's soul girl who's fusing old school funk with a modern pop flair, and it is just addictive. I love every track that comes from Athanasia, and I'm so excited to hear and see what's coming next. Here is Me oh my by Sydney's Athanasia, and you're listening to
1: More Than Mutuals
0: on Fresh. Me oh my.

0: you want to dance.
1: Renee, you were dancing.
0: I was dancing. That's true. I'm always dancing.
1: But we want to keep dancing. And keep we hope dancing. You do too. So make sure to stick around after this quick break.
0: We'll be back with more. There's always more.
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3: 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So you were right. You were both right.
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0: Should we challenge this one, Luca?
1: What do you mean?
0: Well, this next song's called Strangers, and like, we're mutuals, but we met as strangers.
1: Ah, clever.
0: See, I'm trying to do what you did. I don't know if it's working.
1: I think it's working. Let's
0: see if it works. You guys let us know if it's working. Are we working? Now, I am all for the songwriting, and this next artist has really demonstrated some emotionally charged writing. There's themes of distance, connection, and vulnerability, and it's packaged in like the perfect gift.
1: And it's wrapped. See what I did there? It's wrapped in the kind of infectious hooks that you're just looking for. It's giving me Kid Laroi vibe. This next artist from Brisbane, here is Tony Hobart with Strangers.
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0: All right, Nate, it's time to get deep, cold, and it's kind of moist.
1: Okay, I'm leaving.
0: Yeah, it's time for the layout.
1: Yeah,
0: let's
1: say
0: do it.
1: Less. All right, bye.
0: All right, cool. That was good. Sorry. Yep.
1: Things got really dark in here.
2: Yeah, I like it like that.
1: Did you hit the lights? We're old right now.
0: Welcome, welcome, welcome. Yes, it is that time of the hour. You have now stepped into Luca's Lair. Yeah, you heard

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2: Let's get ready for dessert.
3: Wait, does that mean I can come back in?
2: Yeah.
3: Well, I heard dessert. I am all for a sweet treat. You don't have to say anything. Girls, tell me, what is the best sweet treat? Like, Luca and I lately, we've been loving the piece of folded bread with Nutella. Like, that's a good one. And you've got to have, like, a big amount of Nutella. This isn't sponsored. We just love Nutella.
2: Yeah, the big goop in the middle.
3: Like, if you can't get to Yochi, that's probably what...
2: Honestly, I use frozen yogurt as a vessel for Nutella, so regardless, I'm happy.
3: Yeah. You used to really love Biscoff.
2: I did.
3: You went through a
2: Biscoff
3: phase.
2: Once you kind of realize what you're tasting, I feel like you kind of get sick of it.
3: I don't ever get sick of Biscoff, but I think it comes in waves.
2: But the cookies on the planes, I'm a big fan of.
3: Plane cookies?
2: When you get the Biscoffs, but on a plane.
3: See, I can't ever trust the plane cookies because of my allergies, so you're just better than me.
2: Thanks.
3: We do make, guys, side note, Mutuals make really good cookies.
2: They do, so if you ever want some cookies, shout out.
3: We haven't made them for a little while. We've been a bit slack, but it's getting cold, so maybe it's cookie time
2: soon. Cookie time.
3: Anyways, enough about sweet treats. Well, not enough about sweet treats, because we have the sweetest treat ready for you right now, coming from Sydney. Yep, we flew it all the way here. Think new wave synth club pop, a baritone pop boy, and I am ready. I am hungry. Here is...
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1: See, I told you guys that was going to be sweet and a treat. And guess what? 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
1: Jimmy, you really are the queen. And this next song, it really makes me feel like I'm lost in time. And funny enough, it's called In Time, but I feel like when I listen to it, I'm somewhere else. My hands are up, I'm dancing, it's euphoric, it's electronic, and we are really excited to share it with you.
2: 100%. 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Here is Lupo the Boy coming out of New South Wales with In Time. 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
1: It's the best time of the week. That's right. It's our Mutual's Pick, or should I say Picks of the Week. Yay. And we have two snacks ready to serve up, so you better be hungry and licking your lips.
2: Lick them up, lick them up.
1: Maybe not. Maybe I don't say that.
2: Anyways.
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0: Yes, we have one more mutual pick of the week for you, and we are going to keep the energy high for the rest of your Sunday night here on Fresh. This next track, we are obviously obsessed with vocal chops, and especially those crazy tuned up ones, and this track has all of that plus some. We are so obsessed with listening to it. This next artist is Ethan Plus, and Ethan Plus entertains us all as a wacky electronic music jester and an audio-visual chaos producer.
1: And we love all things wacky or quirky, whatever they like to call us. So thank you so much for joining us. This is the last song of the night. We are really excited to leave you with this artist. Definitely go check them out. Seriously, so, so cool. Here is Ethan Plus with Easy Dreams as our Mutuals pick of the week on More Than Mutuals on Fresh.

0: thank you guys so much for joining us on another amazing Sunday night. But make sure to stay tuned, because up next we have Haas with the Garage, and just after that, Gone Magic with Fresh Off the Decks.
1: Don't go anywhere. There's so much more coming up with Fresh tonight. Keep it on Fresh. Enjoy your night, and we look forward to having you hear us next week. That's right. I said it.
0: You did it.
1: I said it. They're hearing us.
0: You put your foot down.
1: But we're feeling them.
0: We're feeling them. We're feeling all of you guys.
1: Thank you so much for tuning in. Bye.
0: See ya.
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3: Right now we're doing tongue twisters.
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Adelaide, you've got it locked here on The Garage on Fresh 92.7. My name's Haz. I'm with you till 10 p.m. tonight. 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Starting us strong, this is Zach Attack and Proc with Laser Beams. It is one of my favourite tunes at the moment. That fat bass line just gets me going. Anyway, as I said, with you till 10 p.m. tonight. 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

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My name's Haz. I've been with you since 8 p.m. I'll be with you until 10 p.m. tonight. 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Shout-out Ashton, shout-out Seb, shout-out Noah. All of you guys listening in every single Sunday. It is good to see. I'm going to let the song play out a little bit longer, and then we're going to jump to a very, very short break here on The Garage on Fresh 92.7. 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
6: 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My name's Harz. I'm your host every Sunday, your DJ most Sundays, and I'm on the decks right now. If you haven't already, make sure you get your tickets to Fresh 360. It is a boiler room-inspired Fresh birthday party. It is happening very, very soon. It's in a couple weeks' time. I'll be DJing, and so will so many of previous Garage guests be DJing. You're going to come. It's going to be fun. As I said, my name's Harz. You're listening to The Garage. We're here till 10 p.m. tonight. Don't go anywhere. This is Glamourosh by All My Rosh here on The Garage on Fresh 92.7.

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My name's Taz. Playing in the background, it is Masculinada. It is the VIP remix from Banquet. It's an absolute tune. We're going to let the song play out, and then we're going to jump to a very, very short break. Don't worry, don't go anywhere. We're here till 10 p.m. tonight, which means we've got another hour together. It's making it worth your while for your Sunday evening, or Sunday night, really. Anyway, as I said, I'm going to let the song play out, and then we're going to jump to a break, and I'll be back until 10 p.m. here on Fresh.

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Your DJ most Sundays, of course. The Garage is your on-air home for UKG, Bassline, Garage, AUKG, all the fun stuff. That is what you are hearing here on The Garage. And this song is no different. It is Mathman's One More Dub. It is a Daft Punk classic turned UKG banger. And I absolutely love this tune. As I said, my name's Taz. You're listening to The Garage. We've got an hour left together. We are here until 10 p.m. tonight. Keep locked here on Friday.

Adelaide. You are listening to The Garage here on Fresh 92.7. My name's Taz. Playing in the background, it is Zach Attack's dub of So Many Times. We're going to let this song play out a little bit longer, and then we are going to jump to a very, very short break. But do not go anywhere. We still have about half an hour left together here on The Garage on Fresh 92.7. I'm here till 10 p.m, so keep it locked. As I said, letting this song play out, and then we're here till 10 here on Fresh 92.7.

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1: Freddie, what happens when you're washing your hair and your eyes are closed and the shower curtain touches you? Do you have a little bit of a scream?
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2: 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My name's Haz, and with you for the next half an hour-ish until 10 p.m, this is Sammy Virgi with Burn the River. 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

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This is a little mashup I made. It's Axel FM. This is finishing us off tonight here on the garage on Fresh 92.7. We'll be back again next Sunday, 8 to 10, here on Fresh. In the meantime, enjoy the rest of this song. It's a fun one, it's a funny one, it's a weird one, but it's good. 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

0: 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Hello.
1: Hi.
0: Thanks for coming in.
1: Thank you for having me.
0: You are so welcome. Charlie, it's so good to have you in. Really excited. You've been super pumped about this, I'm sure.
1: Absolutely. I've spent many, many hours getting this mix together. So Awesome. Hopefully you guys enjoy it.
0: It's what we love to hear. So Charlie, tell the guys a little bit about yourself. We'd love to know more about you, your story and how you got started.
1: Yeah, so I started when I was 19. So a little while ago,
0: yeah.
1: I started in the psytrance scene.
0: Yeah.
1: At outdoor festivals. I used to carry around my Technics CD case full of all my CDs. I only did that briefly, probably for maybe 1 or 2 years. It was more about the party than the music at that time, to be honest.
0: Yeah, no, I fully get that.
1: When COVID hit, I actually decided to pursue a bit of a career change. So I went to the Adelaide Audio Institute.
0: Yep.
1: And I took on a beginner DJ course just so I could get up to scratch with the record box and all the new tech.
0: Yeah.
1: I went and did a starter course.
0: Mm-hmm.
1: And from there it just progressed. And now it's been what? God, how long has it been since COVID?
0: Years. Yeah, something like that.
1: a little while. So just kind of like a studio bedroom DJ, little gigs here and there. But
0: I've only just
1: really hit it with one of the big crew in Adelaide. And I'm now doing a gig with Beats on Parade on the 11th of July at the Archer, just putting a little plug in there. this is kind of like, it's not the beginning of my journey in DJing, but it's definitely the beginning of this journey that I'm on at the moment.
0: I love that. Cool. So for the mix tonight, what have you got in store? Is that similar to what you're going to be playing at the Archer later on, or is this something new, something fresh?
1: This is actually a little bit of self-indulgent.
0: Love it.
1: I will be playing mostly a disco house at the Archer. It's an earlier set, so I think that's probably something a little bit more towards that kind of crowd. But for this set, it's a little bit more... It's a open format, but I love my tech house.
0: Yeah. So you're going to have a bit of everything.
1: Yeah, there is definitely a little mix of different genres, but it's very tech housey.
0: Cool.
1: Yeah.
0: We love that. And then one last thing, I guess, before we get the mix rolling, if the guys want to check you out online after tonight's show, where's the best place to find you on the net?
1: Yeah, so mainly I'm on Insta.
0: Mm-hmm.
1: If you look up Charlie Mason DJ, you'll find me on Instagram.
0: Awesome.
1: Yeah.
0: Sweet. All right, Charlie, let's get this show rolling, hey?
1: Excellent. Thank you so much.
0: No worries.
1: Hope you enjoy.
0: All right, guys, this is Charlie Mason in the mix.

Looking like a beast.

Yeah, that. Killers in the jungle. Killers in the jungle. Killers in the jungle. Yo, listen. Yeah, that. Killers in the jungle. Killers in the jungle. Killers in the jungle.

0: the Dex ADL Instagram page, send me a DM, and I can get you started with the submission process. Thanks so much for tuning in, guys. I'll catch you next week, Sunday 10 p.m. for another guest mix. See you soon. 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

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It's that energy on the dance floor that I think has, you know, helped house music completely thrive.

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1: Freddie in Morphett Vale, what inanimate object is annoying you this morning?
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1: Do you live with other people? 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
1: Freddie, what happens when you're washing your hair and your eyes are closed and the shower curtain touches you? 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
1: 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So yeah. 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
1: Remember that night at the Hippodrome? 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Heart quickened, south of the river. 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
1: Freddie in Morphett Vale, what inanimate object is annoying you this morning?
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